0: Or if we did that work. And take on our 16.
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0: 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Signal 85, your car is being more steepened in reference to a possible burn after the attack.
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0: 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He had said that he saw a vehicle slowly drift off into a ditch, and then we received another call saying that the female was fine.
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0: 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Are you still in there?
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0: 913. 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Obviously, something.
1: And four.
0: Correction on the address. It's going to be 61 to go to West Cessna, the Pleasant Run apartment, apartment 115.
1: And four.

0: 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I can be around for nothing. 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

0: 987 to 984. Keep it took off. 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
0: 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He might be headed to his job at Outlet Cigarette, Outlet Shop.
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Do you feel panic? 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

0: 91 saying 1977. 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What is it, 20? I'm at Garland, you're it. 10-4. There appears to be someone broke down in the eastbound turn lane at 3900. What year is it? 10-4, what is that lane?
1: Anyone? 23 minutes.
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Ten four. It was going to be a minute. Eastbound turn lane. Affirmative. Return northbound onto Upwood.

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0: 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He has roadside assistance coming. We'll be in it. Now what there's in the headquarters, so we wrote that out.
1: 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You're definitely going to be at the McDonald's, 2125 West San Jose, and you're going to be looking for people being legal.
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1: 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It was always weird.
0: First name is Michael, Mary Item, Charles Henry Adam, Edward Lincoln, date of birth 5/31/91.
1: Ten one 93
0: headquarters. 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

0: 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We're going to be headed your way. He wants to pick up some stuff before he leaves.
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Hold on, call 634. I'm going to be on traffic hit on Tuesday and Jared. Thank you.

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0: I need to drop to the area of 600,000 Rose Street. We got a call from that saying that COD left is going to be wearing short and something short. We have short hair. Her name is Christy Brown. Her address is 1111 South Copley Road. She left us on foot, unknown direction. We get this on that.
1: And for is he a juvenile? Do we have any of the hard time weight and everything?

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0: California.
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I have Sam Houston, Robert David, Ida Adam, please, Charles Adam Mary, Adam Robert Edward, Sarah Adam, Christian Jose, John Houston, Sam Edward, University 7/23/1990, Sam Houston. 10-4, stand by.

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1: Yeah, of course.

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94 to 1988. They advised us that NEMO was carrying any items. They advised us carrying two reusable Walmart bags, black short pink shirt, about 5'8", 150+. For 10-4, I just passed really 1,200 when you are going to Bulgaria. 10-4. I believe he's possibly going to be in front of the Wendy. 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

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It'll be 2900 East Randall. Yeah. No, it was 15, simply 12 stars. Thank you.

129, 1443, 44. Yeah. Passive mode, George Open, Adam David, Bertha Patrick, Paul Adam Tom, Robert Ida, Charles King, 621, 1994, white male. Confirming ineffective. Negative out of Oklahoma. 10-14. Not even a week like that. 10-4.

No, 129 had 13, it was 28 to 13. 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

Herman Blue Lincoln Robert 690. 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An 8 from 26. 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

0: Headquarters 98, be advised, it's going to be a 2019 blue Nissan Pathfinder with the 28 of Henry Boyd King, 175. He's not sure what direction they went. We're still getting more information. 10-4. It's going to be a 15 and 16 year old, but we're working on seeing if they even have a license.
1: 10-4.

0: Hey, quarters 9117. Good. I need your route to the area of 900 West Owen Bay. We got a call about a mother saying that her three children, like her vehicle, it's going to be a 2019 blue Nissan Pathfinder with a CSR parking sticker on the back window. They advised that they do not have licenses and possibly went back home towards Cleveland.
1: Ever.

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0: I am telling Edward North, I am very excited in order to George Robert Griffin, John Adams, and Edward 5, 11, 82, why now?
1: Edward Miller. 1088 million. Help be advised. He's advising the rear of the vehicle to be totally from the road.
0: Inform Government Garland, Hungary.

0: Robert Lee was gone, 033, like back in 2006, heavy green color for that subject, 3306, broke the well drive, the city, expiration 11 of 26, negative 29, insurance was confirmed, last 4 of VIN, 5030, 5030.
1: Yeah.

0: medical emergency, 2724 North Washington, 2724 North Washington for a medical emergency. 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
0: 2724 North Washington.
1: We're speaking to the residents of 24. I'm sorry, the residents of 2724 North Washington. There's no issues here and no medical alarm raises here. Do you have any further information for us?
0: Negative. We can try to call the alarm company back. That's the address they gave us and a name of Judy Sellers. We'll try to figure it out.
1: There is no resident by that name in this address.

0: 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A family member is going to go check on him.
1: Headquarters, do you want to sit still and it needs to
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1: Headquarters.

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1: Is that going to be on every automorphic?
0: Eight four.
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1: No, you're important.
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0: 9,080. I think we're here on circle 324. That's the one ready. Lieutenant Driscoll, David Rob, David Robert Ida, Sam King, Edward Lincoln Lincoln. Sergeant Kylie, King Young, Lincoln, Ida Edward. They were at 8:21 with those 6 points, you know, I will win the season.
1: Number 10.

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Headquarters 9117, 9088. 9117. 9088. 1355, Chickasaw, 1355, Chickasaw. We're getting a 911 call that seems to have several people on the other line that are confused as to possibly how they're dialing 911. It's unclear what's going on. We're just going to check on them. Yeah, there's some reference. Temporal leader.

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0: 21-29, 1-4, 43-44. 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
0: Negative.

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I believe I'm not getting location for that. 13:55. We're 13:41. Anyway. 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
1: Tambor. 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I was at 13:35 Cyan. 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

We need Boy Lincoln Hall, 390-400 West Main. And four. And four. 9,080. This is a smoke alarm coming from 701 South A's apartment 7. We could even find it concealed or set it off. And we're confirming you don't need the fire department.

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0: 91-29-144-44. Go ahead. Will Coxon, William Ida Lincoln, Charles Houston McRae, Edward Nora, Bertha Cynthia, Charles Young Nora, Tom Henry, Ida Adams, 9-12-1957, white female.
1: Symbol.

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And for the RP won't contact the service. 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

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Stand Union 1-3 Lincoln. That whole thing was broken. It's going to be a OSU plate 5-7 Ocean Sam Union 1-3 Lincoln. 10-4.

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0: 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First name Larry. Even Junior. 9 31, by the way.
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Thank you for 9170. Good. We thought this is valid, has a second release out of Garfield County. We can't stand the warrant number. And four, Pro Larry Davis. Affirmative, his name is Larry Thomas Davis. Yeah, well.

0: 4 was Broadway. Squad 1 was calling with Marcy.
1: Headquarters 9117. Good. We know the 224 West Broadway, 224 West Broadway, the alibi for what's coming in as a medical. There's an elderly male outside that was not responsive but was breathing. Looks like he's just woken up, but he's having a very hard time walking and talking.
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1: Stand for.
2: Would we like to vote the song? 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
1: Silence. Positive.
0: Command Corps, Squad 1 and Route 224 West Broadway to the alibi for a male, not fully responsive, in breathing, will be outside.

0: 何や、これ。Are you able to check records for John Dane? Last name being George Adam Ida, Nora Edward Sam, first name being John, John Ocean Henry, Nora, date of birth of 2/17/1960, and future the last family member troubles in contact. For Tom Davis, 552, who's the type of John Gang?
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0: City 418 West Area, 541 West Area to Atwood, 435, going zone 19, trip 4 times, ferry to the older en route, 5-10 minutes on our flight GMP.
1: And 4. 9, I'm heading headquarters. I'm going to be 10-8, this is medical.
0: And 4.

9498. Good. I need to go to 35. This is 4813 with 9129. Yeah, well, they advise what zone 19 where it's located. Negative. Yeah. 9129, unit 8 and 8, I'll be here out. And 4 over 10 8.

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1: Report.
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0: My name is McDonald, Mary Earl David, Mr. Adam, first name is Leslie, Lake Library, Lake Idaho, Edward, 327-979, Washington,

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Not having any anyone to do. I can be in route to unlock the unit after I'm unlocking this other vehicle and stuff. 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

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We're going to.

0: Headquarters 9088, the tag provided does not have the RP listed on it. And for me, give it a ring to the owner. Charlotte William or Moana Eno, 1023 North Washington. It's supposed to be on a $2018 journey.
1: I was 17 to 98 being consistent.
0: You're not doing anything longer than how we thought.
1: Yeah, probably not.

0: not really. Confirming the owner's name is, my name is Edward Nora Erickson Sam. First name is Mary Erickson Nora Adam.
1: Secondary owner, contact Sam Mary 5133.
0: And what are you looking like? I'll be here at 9 o'clock.

0: 那还可以，再往哪里往哪去？你们
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0: 3/4 is 99. Go ahead. 1005 Eteria, Captain Barry, they're going to revise. There's a white female with glasses walking around, hurting the people and possibly very true for it. She's wearing a gray sweatshirt, over around the front, and they would like her to move on. I'll get you on again.
1: Now he's coming around.

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1: Okay, we're coming here at 9:90. 10:04.

0: 何何これ、あ、ほんと、これ、これ、何これは、The last name of painter, Paul Adam Ida, Nora Tom Edward, Robert, first name of Alisa, Adam Lincoln Wagon, Sam Henry Adam, date of birth 8/28/1982, white female.
1: Stand by.
0: Help the flight advisor is signing in now, please.
1: Denver.
0: Headquarters assigned meeting number coming today.
1: Denver.

0: 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If possible, could you locate a 43-foot grass or something that was near?
1: 10-4.
0: Thank you.

0: headquarters 99, you have a pen.
1: Okay. Ninety-nine. I is Mike now, but not working. Does this individual have a record with Team Pin One or Charles with them?
0: Not having any papers. I want to see if we've got access to the unit. Headquarters 1990. We don't have her in our record, but we do have a call for Franklin and VIP.
1: Copy.
0: Not headquarters. Send the photo to my headquarters. Headquarters. Now you want to keep that. 10-4.

0: 1990 headquarters. 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
1: Stanford Raptor 4 and we're on 623-27 West 17th Street. For an elderly male in the lobby to keep crawling and is not responsive to the visual.

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91 17. We have fire out passes every trip at 2327 West Area. They're needing to speak to an officer on public service. I'll transfer one of them to you. Go ahead.

0: Non, on est d'accord, non, mais là, c'est important. 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Yep, hardly. Then 4 hours, just double checking if he's already on there or not. Ninety-1-17, we tried getting hold of a family member earlier, but they never answered. 10-4, 9-1-7 headquarters. Do they live in town by chance?
1: We'll have to look, standby.

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headquarters 9117. Good. 1000 South Amburan, 1000 South Amburan. Our advisor is a male in a dark hooding jeans who is taking a bike and running alongside us. The RP stated they almost hit him and want him checked on. He was headed northbound in the far east lane. So,

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1: Your subject is valid. 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Will can confirm. 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

medical emergency, 1801 and a half, East Maple, 1801 and a half, East Maple, traffic 3, on mercy. Medical emergency, 1801 and a half East Maple, 1801 and a half East Maple, traffic 3, respond with mercy.

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1: And for graphically and roughly, you know, 1.5 leaf maple for 67-year-old male having a possible heart attack.

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1: Victor Henry Gord, 6 year old on a 2013 Ford, gray in color, to Jose Vendejas, 209 East Cottonwood, the city, expiration 1 of 27, legal 29, entrance confirmed. 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
0: Yeah, for that, you can just

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1: Rồi.
0: Left hand, Nav, North Adam, Victor Edward, first name Aaron, Adam, Adam, Robert, Nora, Noble, Jed, and John, Denver, 12, 28, 79, Carmel, also 28th of entry.
1: Stand for stand on.
0: All right, we have one.
1: Stand one.

0: Headquarters 991, entrance is confirmed on 1 Union 4974 on a 2002 Honda red in color to Aaron Mav, 4013 Brandywine, the city expiration 6 of 27, negative 29, last 4 is 0496, 0496.
1: Or what model does it go?
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0: 10-4. 991, it shows a BTX 1800 motorcycle. 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
1: 10-4, does he have a L or a married endorsement?
0: Negative. Looks like valid Class B expiration 12 of 29, but I don't see a Mary or a Lincoln.
1: 10-4, ghost number.
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0: Queen George Edward 730, Texas Black 2003, Teddy Silverado to Albert Barrios Jr. at 516, Fresh at 916, East Elmina City. Fire 10 of 26, Mega 29, Infant Coast confirmed. Last 4, 6953, 6953.
1: Tampa, thank you, Unit. 90 in time traffic.
0: Go ahead.
2: Lincoln Ocean Henry, 547, 2400, West Southgate.
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0: Zero North Van Buren, 476 on the west side of Coco Nail Bar. It's going to be a brown Hyundai Tucson in a white Ram truck.
1: No. Last name is John. John Ocean Henry Nora Sam versus McKenzie. Mary Adam Charles King Edward Nora Zebra Young. Bid record 422.99. 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

0: 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Last name Martin, Mary Adam Robert, Paul Adam Laura, Martin Bailey, and Henry Adam Young, Lincoln Ida Edward, date of birth 3-7-2001.
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0: Ashley Williams, last name Williams, common spelling, first name Adam Sam Henry, Lincoln Edward Young, date of birth 1/24/89.
1: Number. 1984, go ahead.

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1: -44.
0: -44. -44. -44. -44. -44. -44. -44. -44. -44. -44. -44. -44. -44. -44. -44. -44. -44. -44. -44. -44. -44. -44. -44. -44. -44. -44. -44. -44. -44. -44. -44. -44. -44. -44. -44. -44. -44. -44. -44. -44. -44. -44. -44. -44. -44. -44. -44. -44. -44. -44. -44. -44. -44. -44. -44. -44. -44. -44. -44. -44. -44. -44. -44. -44. -44. -44. -44. -44. -44. -44. -44. -44. -44. -44. -44. -44. -44. -44. -44. -44. -44. -44. -44. -44. -44. -44. -44. -44. -44. -44. -44. -44. -44. -44. -44. -44. -44. -44. -44. -44. -44. -44. -44. -44. -44. -44. -44. -44. -44. -44. -44. -44. -44. -44. -44. -44. -44. -44. -44. -44. -44. -44. -44. -

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2: 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Who does that pick up?
1: And Alpha Vasquez.
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0: 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We're in Alta Vasquez, they called in.
1: In 4 seconds.

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0: 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Not 8:40.
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1: 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Ninety-six-nine.
0: Good.
1: We have three blazing route from the shuttle stop that are going to be going southbound on 81. I'll get to another unit en route.
0: 10-4. Are they turning south at 30th or Gary?
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1: Okay, what's
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0: Seven, 7-1, 9-5 Victor, 900 North 42nd.
1: Yeah, I'm bored.

0: 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Four three, Oklahoma by number one already. Three eight.
1: Your volume is pretty low.
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0: 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If I see 2 municipal out of Drum Rice Police Department, otherwise negative.
1: Yeah. Or does it say what they're for?
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1: Stand for confirming their municipal only.
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0: Bad Boys is like what? Catherine Smith, first name Dawn. Tom is spelling on both. Middle names going to be Sam, Tom, Edward, Victor, Edward, Nora. Date of birth 1/12/61, white male.
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1: All right.
0: North 16, 11-13 North 16, before a welfare check on a Cynthia Rice. We called 911 yesterday for domestic and a mental for her husband threatening to commit suicide. We called into work today and the RV is concerned.
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Victor Henry George, 675, 7100 North Carolina. 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

0: Robert Boylington, 283, Texas Black 2021 Volkswagen Atlas to Sonia Ochoa or Lorenzo Marquez. Expiration 426, Tango 29. Insurance confirmed, last four, 5636633.
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0: Name, Adam George, Union item, Lincoln, Adam Robert, first name, Christopher, common spelling, date of birth, 8/7 of 2006.
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0: Always in a quarter.
1: Okay.
0: I am not with an Edward Norman. I'm going to be working the whole time from the middle of the intersection. Sorry, no, zero.
1: Yeah,

No, I don't want to hurt that. Tom Adam Boy, 0.445, 4,600.

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Last four, 16/54/1654.